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1: Mm-hmm.
0: Pretty interesting. We'll talk about that next.

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1: We're looking for something awesome that happened to you this week.
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0: Oh, wow.
2: But we are almost through all 10 of them, and so that's my win. We're almost done.
1: That's awesome. I love the Saw movies.
0: Why don't we kick off October and spooky season, huh? And the nightmares, Jesus.
1: Oh, they're so good. 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

Kiss 102.3. It's Mikey V, my big bro, my actual brother, Frankie V, and our best friend, Gianna. Ella Langley and Truth in Texas right there, in at number 9, counting them down. Our first weekend of October, Friday night, the iHeartRadio, 9 at 9, with Ariana Grande. Hey, that I made you love me.

Kiss 102.3 Albany Station for all the hits. It's Mikey V, Frankie V, and Gianna. Miley right there, no longer going by Miley Cyrus. Just played up Miley, Bass Persuades. We'll play that song for you a few weeks ago. There she is, number 5 inside the iHeartRadio. 9 at 9, counting them down on a Friday night. Did you have Ariana Grande pedal up against Taylor Swift, Patient Zero, fighting it out for number 1? You'll find out in minutes. Bruno Mars now. Here's Risk It All in at number 4.

0: 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It's Mikey V. Got my big bro, Frankie V, with me and our bestie, Gianna.
1: Somber right there with My Body Isn't Ready at number 3.
0: We'll get into our new number 1 next after Ariana Grande. Pedal right here. Runner up.

0: 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It's Mikey of V, with my big bro Frankie V, and our bestie Gianna.
1: It is time for Finish the Lyric.
2: And you can play along in your cars at home as well. I figured to theme it for today, just like Mikey said, first weekend of October. We're starting to get that Halloween vibe.
1: Yes.
2: We're getting a full-on fall vibe. So these songs are all songs that kind of put you in that mood. We'll start with our very own Mikey V.
0: I'm nervous.
2: I need you to finish these lyrics.

0: officially, I feel like, in the playlist of Halloween songs.
1: Oh, yeah.
2: It's been added, right?
1: I believe last year it came out prior to Halloween, so we almost thought it was going to take off during Halloween.
0: Yeah.
1: But this is like the Halloween, and now everybody knows
0: it. Yeah, that will be like the sound for all the Halloween TikTok videos posted going forward.
2: 100%. Okay, back to Mikey V. It's the first weekend of October, getting you in that fall, that Halloween spirit. I need you to finish these lyrics.

0: 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It's Mikey V, my big bro, my actual brother, Frankie V, and our best friend, Gianna.
1: Friday is finally here.
0: Kayla, why are you excited for your weekend?
2: I am going to rehearsal because I am putting on a little musical number about a werewolf. I have been writing a musical about Halloween for a while now. And we're performing a musical number from it.
1: Wait, that's awesome.
2: I'm super excited.
0: How is this not starring Gianna?
1: Oh, I would have loved to audition. How did I not know about this? I would love a part as a pumpkin, even.
0: Oh, she could be the singing werewolf.
1: I would want to sing as a werewolf. That's awesome.
0: I just realized I can't really say werewolf pretty well.
1: Werewolf.
0: That's a tough one.
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0: 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It's Mikey V, Frankie V, and Gianna.
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0: 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Start doing it tonight. We'll help you out next.

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0: 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They did a study on this. We'll talk more about that next.

0: 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It's the V Bros, Mikey V, Frankie V, and Gianna.
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2: I love it. Friday is here. We have Rebecca on with us. Rebecca, why are you excited for your weekend?
3: It's my birthday this weekend.
4: Hey! Yes!
3: Yeah, thank you. It's
4: going to
3: be a good one.
4: Happy birthday. I don't know if you want us to sing.
2: We did enough. Happy birthday. What are you doing to celebrate?
3: Tomorrow, going out, getting some drinks. Going to be like a weekend of celebration.
5: Just don't get sick like Gianna did at her birthday.
4: Right. Yeah. Make sure no one has the flu, because then you're going to get the flu and then you're going to miss work.
2: Gianna had a birthday.
3: Yeah, I don't want that.
2: She had a birthday weekend and then all of a sudden had 4 days off afterwards.
4: Okay, guys, I'll show you the test. I had the flu. Call my doctor.
2: Happy birthday. Thank you for joining the show. You're awesome.
3: All right.

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1: It's Kiana in for Angelina. 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

Kiss 102.3. If you happen to be watching the George Michael tribute at the MTV VMAs over the weekend and saw a fabulous lady wearing a red dress singing her heart out, that was this lady right here, Meek, with her song Fabulous. I just

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This is the new hit list. My name's Kiana. I don't know about you. I'm getting hyped for hockey season. I'm watching Off Campus all over again. And this band is literally written into the plot, which I think is so cool. The Beaches with Edge of the Earth. She's a

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1: At first, I was kind of like, this is stupid. And then the more I thought about it, I was like, you know, this might make sense. Your job could be making you uglier. That's true. Well, maybe true. Especially according to this girl on TikTok. We're going to talk about it.

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1: How old is old enough to be unk? Looking at my DMs at FM Buster. Joel. Is it Joel or is it Joel? Either way, asked me, Buster, at what age are you considered unk? And they also asked if I'm an unk. Well, I am an actual uncle. I have two sisters and both of them have children, so I'm an uncle to them. But you're talking about the slang term unk, like, you know, when there's like different levels of it. Like when you're in your mid-20s, you're big bro or big sis. Yeah. Then I'd say once you hit that 30 mark, once you hit 30, you're unk. Yeah, that's when you got to sort of accept the fact that you got to live a little different. You're an example for folks in life. And then once you hit 40, you're considered grandpa. Hey, and by the way, I'm about to be 40 in May. So if you're offended by that, sorry, I'm right there with you. It's your old ass.
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1: The headline says older people cheat more. Apparently adults in their 50s are more likely to cheat than adults in their 20s. This is a long-running survey done by General Social Survey. Sounds fake. But it says that 50-year-olds cheat more than people in their 20s. Not because desire suddenly appears, but because opportunity, autonomy, and unmet emotional needs often accumulate with age. So by midlife, people tend to have more privacy, financial independence, and a sharper awareness of what feels missing in their long-term relationships. So infidelity at this stage is less about impulsivity and more about quiet recalibration, identity, vital. No, it's, come on. Don't say that it's about like making yourself feel better. I always say like people got to be careful getting married too young because you're going to end up being one of those people that never sowed their wild oats. Oh, I never got to live in my 20s. So now I want to go hoe it up in my 50s, which like, not to be like, ew, but like,

102.3. 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
1: Did you know Play-Doh was not originally made for kids when it was made back in the 1930s? This is kind of cool. These are everyday things that we all know about that were invented for different reasons than they're used now. So, for example, Play-Doh was made to take paint off of walls, and it was like a putty to scrub wallpaper clean back in the 30s. Treadmills were not used for fitness. They were actually used in prisons for punishment. They would handcuff you to the treadmill and just make you run and run. It's punishment now, if you ask me. Listerine was not mouthwash. Before becoming mouthwash, Listerine was sold as a strong cleaning liquid and surgical antiseptic and medical treatment. So they would put it in mop buckets. Wow. Bubble wrap was invented as a textured plastic wallpaper in 1957, and it failed until later used to protect fragile items during shipping. High heels were not meant for fashion. They're originally worn by cavalry in the war. Heels helped riders lock into stirrups so they could stand and shoot while on a horseback. That's pretty cool. I know a couple chicks that wear high heels that could totally shoot while on a horse.

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1: What is an introvert? Psychiatrists now recognize a new personality type officially known as the introvert. The term introvert is not an official diagnosis, but a modern label often compared to amber vision, where people balance introvert and extroverted traits by recharging alone, yet engaging deeply with the right people. Descriptions include selective socializing, preference for meaningful conversations, and sensitivity to environments that either drain or energize them. What? No, that's just people. That's literally just a person just living. That's all of us every day. Not everything needs a label. But if that helps you, then have at it.
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Need your help on this one. Parenting is blank. You know, I got a kiddo on the way. I'm about to be a dad in August. First time for me. And I would love your perspective to just finish the blank. Parenting is blank. Is it going to be a good word or a bad word that you fill in on that blank? Leave us a talkback message and we'll stream you. Leave us a talkback message when you're streaming us on iHeartRadio, and we'll talk to you live next.

0: 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Parenting is blank. Getting ready to be a first-time parent this summer. I'm asking you, tell me what I'm in for. Fill in the blank. And this could be any word that you want to use. I mean, keep in mind that I've got a bleeper button over here, but parenting is
1: hard.
0: I can imagine, but why do you say that?
1: Because you have these little lives that are depending on you to make sure they become productive citizens and steer them in the right direction. You have to be a nurse, a teacher, a mom. It's a full-time job. It's hard.
0: And a lot of times you don't get to be the nice guy, right? So sometimes you even got to be the police.
1: Exactly. That's why it's hard.
0: All right. Hey, thanks for the call. We appreciate it. Hey, if nobody told you this today, you're doing a great job.
1: Thank you.
0: Parenting is
2: rewarding.
0: There we go. Talk to me.
2: So my son, I have two kids. I'm going to use my son as the example. Just talking about it chokes me up a little bit. He just turned 18 in January, and he graduates this June. That is one of the most rewarding things as a parent, other than becoming a parent yourself, is watching your children graduate and accomplish something.
0: That's how I'm going to feel if my kid likes wrestling. I'm going to be like, it's got to make you feel good, though.
2: It does. It does.
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Kiss 102.3. Got another patriotic question in my DMs at FM Buster. It says, Buster, if you could party on 4th of July with any founding father, who would it be and why? Let's think about this. Hamilton, I feel like what we know now, he's like a rapper. That'd be quite the little party, especially when I get a little tuned up. I like to freestyle. Jefferson, we know he was a drinker, so he would show up with the booze, so I could be into that. But I think our guy, for founding father I'd want to party with the most, would be Big Ben Franklin. Like, he was very sociable, he was witty, he was a musician, he liked to play instruments. He also liked to drink, and he's one of those drinkers that when he turns up, he likes to be very philosophical, you know, drop wisdom. Sometimes those OGs, when they're all drunk, they start spitting knowledge here. And he was fat, so, you know, he could cook. Plus, he could, like, invent stuff. I mean, the guy, didn't he, like, invent electricity or something? That's a bar trick if I've ever seen one. So I'm going with Ben Franklin.

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Kiss 102.3, Albany's station for all the hits. Young men are doing this now before dates. And I'm just, man, the dating scene is getting weirder and weirder. I've never been more thankful that I'm married. But young men are doing this. I would never have done this on my dating experience. But if you're into it, you're into it. We'll talk about it next.

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1: Matthew McConaughey says he can save your marriage. 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Maybe it does. 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We're commercial free. Buster, I'll tell you what this one thing that Matthew McConaughey said that you should do that might save your marriage. I'll tell you about it next. Hang on.

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2: Well, if Matthew McConaughey says it, then it must be true. And Matthew McConaughey says that there's one thing that you should do in your marriage if you're living together, which if you're married and not living together, that sounds like there's something weird going on there. But anyways, get a queen size bed. He says being shoulder to shoulder with your spouse is important. You know, keeps that physical connection going, even when you're not being physical. Keeps the neurons firing, keeps you charged. Listen, I hear you. I do understand what he's saying, but I like the space, man. I had never owned a king size bed before my wife and I moved into this house. I'd always been like a queen size bed guy. Now that I got the king, I ain't going back, dog. Sorry, McConaughey. Also, you're rich. Why do you even know what a queen size bed felt like?
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1: If you like these certain categories of corn, you're a cheater, according to this woman on social media. So they say the four categories of adult entertainment, if you're into any of these or if your husband is into any of these, he's a cheater. Number one is betrayal. Like if you know, they have like a cheating category. Okay. That should be number one. I mean, that's pretty. Yeah. Number two, women who aren't you and don't look like you.
0: Well,
1: I'm going to keep it moving. Number three, humiliation. I don't know what is that like the hardcore stuff when they're like beating each other? I'd stay away from that. Number four, any categories that involves young looking women. It says that your significant other may be a predator. I mean, I agree with that. There's a certain point of like you can kind of tell.

0: of it.
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Albany Station for all the hits. Kiss 102.3. You ever got questions, you can hit me in the DMs at FM Buster. If you want, I just got a message from someone asking, Buster, can a relationship survive if one person's friends don't like the other? Or is it doomed from the start? I think it all depends. Some, especially like the younger you are, I feel like the more important it is that your boyfriend or your girlfriend gets along with your friends. The older you are, you're like, you have less and less friends. It's just, it's how it goes. You focus more on your family and those sort of things. If you really think about it, like if you walked away from every relationship just because you're dumbass friends, and think about it, like a lot of your friends that are offering you advice, you got to look at how they are in relationships. And are they single? Because if so, they shouldn't be giving you any advice at all. On the flip side of it, if all your friends feel some type of way about who you just started dating, and they're telling you, they're very vocal, like, hey, this person's bad. I would say you should listen to them, but you're not going to. When your friends tell you that your boyfriend or your girlfriend is bad news, that tends to make you like them even more. The answer to my question is we're all screwed up in the head. So I don't know.

Kiss 102.3. What is quiet proposing? According to this, it's something that Gen Z made up. And we'll go through what quiet proposing means

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1: I feel like you already know how I'm going to feel about this, but whatever. Let's get into it. Quiet proposing, and what does it mean? Quiet proposing, by the way, this comes out of Newsweek. They say that it's emerged amongst Gen Z as a trend or a concept in relationships, particularly on social media. It refers to a subtle or low-key marriage proposal where one partner proposes in a very private, understated, or even ambiguous way, often without the traditional fanfare, public gesture, or even a formal question like, will you marry me? Things that can be included in quiet proposing is simply starting to wear matching rings. You have a conversation that mutually agrees on marriage without a formal proposal and giving the ring in a casual way. Also, this has to do with making sure that you get the ring that you want. So the whole decision is not up to the man to just go to the jewelry store himself. You get to pick it out with him and whatever. Man, we just do everything we possibly can in this day and age of sucking the fun out of every waking moment. And this concept of a guy coming to you all meek and quiet, hey, would you, what do you think about us just getting married? And then maybe you and I can go to Target and pick out the ring together, and you can have the ring that you would like, and we won't have a big proposal or any public gesture. God forbid anybody in this generation be challenged to do things socially like, oh my God, I got to work up the courage to get on one knee, tell this woman that I love her. No, we'll just do the quiet proposal and then go get married at the Justice of Peace. Boy, that sounds like a thrill ride that you're in for in terms of marriage. Can't wait for that to start, huh? Because if you're starting off with a boring proposal, I can only imagine what kind of roller coaster life you got in front of you together.
2: Your one stop for
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Kiss 102.3, Albany's station for all the hits. This could get people in a lot of trouble. The idea of recording dreams is getting close to reality. Engineers have built a headset that can record your dreams during your sleep and then play them back when you're awake. This is coming from studies from a lab at Kyoto University, which sounds fake. They've shown it can possibly predict dream content categories. Faces, objects that were in your dreams could pop up. Like I said, this is going to be bad if you're, I don't know, if you're married and they're like, what'd you dream about? And you're like, nothing. Now we go back to the tape and see if you were really dreaming.

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1: Yeah, this makes sense to me. They say that 70% of us cannot fully relax because we've been taught that resting is a waste of time. The pattern starts in childhood when rest was consistently framed as being lazy. Over time, the nervous system learns that stillness is a threat and productivity is the only proof of worth. Damn, that's real. I can't even enjoy this song. I'll be all busy working here in the background while it's playing on the radio.

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2: Hi, Jane.
1: Yeah, this is Jane.
2: Hi, good morning. This is Grace, calling about your...
1: What's up, Grace? You sound
2: the,
1: like an AI
2: marketplace.
1: Robot.
2: How are you doing today?
1: I'm cool.
2: This is Grace, calling about your insurance marketplace health coverage.
1: I don't even know what you're talking
2: about. Your health insurance. Plans and subsidies have changed.
1: All right, well, listen.
2: We need to update your account.
1: Yeah,
2: so
1: this all
2: plan
1: sounds good,
2: year.
1: But I got to get out of here.
2: Are you still enrolled in your own health plan?
1: Honestly, that's none of your business.
2: Let's compare the new plans to see if we can find you better coverage at a lower cost and maximize your subsidy.
1: Oh, my God. Shut up.
2: I'm sorry. Go ahead.
1: Okay.
2: Are you still enrolled in your own health plan?
1: Ah!
2: Okay. Well, we can help you compare.

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2: I don't know if this is a good idea. I mean, I realize religion is in it, but I don't know. So this couple in Texas, they met as teenagers in their private Christian school. They dated for 5 years and waited that full 5 years to share their first kiss. And that was their wedding day. So they got their first time kissing was at their wedding. Now, on one hand, it's like, okay, cool. I mean, there's nothing more sacred than that, I guess. On the other hand, what if you suck at kissing? You're kind of stuck.

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1: 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It's time to be honest with ourselves. Are you an addict? Are you a casual user when it comes to the internet? They've outlined it for us. I'm going to see where you fall next when we break it all down. 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
2: Are you an addict
1: or are you a casual user? Apparently, they did a study at the University of Surrey. Okay, sounds fake. And they've revealed something a little wild. They've mapped out a full spectrum of internet addiction, and nearly one in four people admit they are fully hooked. Researchers surveyed hundreds of people and split them into five groups based on how we use the internet. There are casual users. They're saying you're the unicorns. You hop on, do what you need to, and log off. No scrolling rabbit holes, no FOMO. You're basically Zen masters of the digital world. Then there's initial users. You plan to check one thing. Suddenly it's 2 hours later, and you're deep. Then there's experimenters. You're the people that are trying new apps all the time. And if you feel uneasy when you're offline, and you're starting to get into it. Now we've got them. There are addicts in denial. You spend lots of time online. You crave the buzz, but you'd never admit it's a problem. You've got 47 tabs open right now. And then there are full-blown addicts. If you are addicted to the internet and you know it, you say it, it's affecting your sleep, your mood, maybe even your relationships, but at least you're self-aware. Which is powerful. They say that if you're under 24, odds are that you are clocked on for at least 6 hours a day. Over 24, at least 4 hours a day, which is still a lot. And nowadays with video games and stuff, it's like, what even constitutes being online, right? Like everything has some sort of internet-based component. 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

102.3, Albany station for all the hits. We've all heard about how Gen Z is drinking less and going to the bar less, right? So where are people meeting for a first date? You know, where are you meeting somebody to get that phone number? I got the answer. Apparently, it's the most common new place to meet somebody, a sexy single, and it's next. Hang on. I could be

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1: Oh, I wonder how true this is. Which side do you sleep on? They say that people who sleep on their left side report significantly more nightmares, approximately 40% more, compared to people who sleep on their right side. I'm trying to think. I tend to fall asleep on my left side, but I don't really have that many nightmares. It depends on what I ate before I went to bed. They should have included that in the study.

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1: Lee Schrager just dropped by to say hi. 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

Albany Station for all the hits, Kiss 102.3. I mean, it sucks that we all have been in a toxic relationship enough to know what Tate McRae is actually singing about on this song. Michael.

0: 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All right, well, you want to play the quiet game with me?
1: Okay, I'm good at this.
0: Well, you know the rules then. First person to talk loses. Let's start.
1: Okay. I'm

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0: bro. Right, okay. My inability to make a joke made you laugh.
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0: 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I was like, I don't remember dealing with you.
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Albany station for all the hits, Kiss 102.3. You would think after 20 years, she would run out of stuff to write about, but here we go. Thank God, Ariana Grande back at it again with Petal. Just

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1: If you're going to bring home a man to meet your dad and your mom and bring him into the family, what's on the checklist? 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

Kiss 102.3, Albany Station for all the hits. She needs a hug or like a shoulder to cry on or something. But until then, we get some bangers from her, okay? Olivia Rodrigo is on

0: 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Let's go! 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
1: 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Guaranteed human.
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1: Yes, I am. I had it in the shop, and then like a week later, it was my muffler was broken again.
0: I'm sure your neighbors love that.
1: No, they just give me dirty looks.
0: I'm going to be honest. If you drove by my house every day and all I heard was, I would be annoyed too.
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0: And for adults with type 2 diabetes and known heart disease, Jardiance can lower the risk of cardiovascular death, too. 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

0: It's 102.3 Albany Station for all the hits. So you're saying you've been blowing up my phone all day long?
1: Okay, so we tried calling you like three other times. I'm like, nothing.
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1: Oh, my gosh. 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
0: Listen, you don't have to butter me up. I already know you've been calling to hear this song. 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
0: 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Just like everything else that's bad in our lives, let's be in denial about it.
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0: 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Well, I don't know what to say because I'm just in shock. Because you hit me up and then unprompted, you told me you would make out with your mom for $1 million. Dude, that's the nastiest thing I've ever heard.
1: I mean, I'm definitely gonna stay with that.
0: Yeah, you need some Jesus.

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Good weekend. Everything all right? I hope your weekend is perfect. Unless you're the type of person who cuts people off in traffic. If that's you, then I hope your weekend is just kind of like mediocre. I don't want you to have a bad weekend, but just mediocre.

0: 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You're happy 100% with the way you look.
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0: I love that energy. What are you doing right now?
1: I'm eating.
0: 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Yeah, you are.

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1: Hello, what up? My name is Colts, and I have a serious question.
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1: Based off of my show, do you think I'd be a cool person to, like, hang out with? Like would you ever be my friend? Is that a no? What the hell?

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0: 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All right, so what is something that makes you turn into a Karen?
1: People cutting in line.
0: Oh,
1: I will call them out. I will yell at them. I will make them feel very embarrassed.
0: I don't do that all the time, especially at Disneyland, but I have done it before. I could be

0: 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All right, so I got to know, what are you a Karen about?
1: People who do not hold the door for you.
0: Yeah.
1: Especially when they see you, you know, you're struggling with your keys or you have stuff in your hand.
0: Yeah.
1: You know, be kind, be alert, be observant, be courteous.
0: I agree 1,000%. I feel like just general manners have gone out the window and people just don't know how to be nice. And the worst part is whenever you hold the door open for somebody and they don't say thank you, or if they have the ability to kind of like scurry a little bit, they don't like, ooh, do that little jog, like, oh, thanks, you know? I just say, you're welcome, if they go in and don't say anything. It's crazy. It's crazy out here.
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1: 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So if you're trying to check that out, all you got to do is go to your living room, turn on Hulu and Disney Plus, and relive all those incredible moments with Wiz Khalifa, Snoop Dogg, Cardi B, and more. 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Big thank you to them for making that happen. Coming up, we got Tame Impala and Jenny. And some Teddy Swims.
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Kiss 102.3. Can't believe I gotta say this still, but if you're thinking about buying a highly offensive costume for Halloween, just ask yourself if you want to keep your job, because the internet is a crazy piece of work, all right? That's all I'm going to say. Just don't do it. If you have to question it, it's probably tasteless. Here's Teddy Swims.

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All the hits.

Cash Contest back on Monday. Oh, yeah. We're giving you a chance to win $1,000 and might even get you out to one of our Jingle Ball situations. I really want that for you, all right? So keep listening for your chance to win. Here's Leon Thomas and Chris Brown with Much.

love that Olivia Rodrigo is just so young that she can make music like this, and then she's going to fall in the most whimsical type of love in her 30s. I already know it. I'm putting it out there for her.

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Dracula for a new Audible audio book. I was clutching the pearls that I don't own when I heard his part. It was so seductive that I was like, what? Is this the way all audiobooks are? Because I am signing up 1,000%. You want to see what I'm talking about? Go and see my reaction video on Instagram at Yaya Martinez. Jonathan Bailey, hello.

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1: So my girl accidentally found out that her man was cheating on her with his work husband. Yeah, she had no idea about it. But what is something you found while snooping? Because that is so crazy. I've never snooped before. But what have you found while snooping? Call me up.

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1: So what is something you wish you hadn't found while snooping?
2: I wish I had not found my daughter's diary.
1: That is like an invasion of privacy. Hopefully there was some information in there that you absolutely needed. All right, let's go to Sean. What did you find? What did you wish that you wouldn't have found while snooping?
3: Oh, God. All right, here we go. An old VHS tape that, let's just say, my parents made.
1: Oh, no. It was your mom and dad? That is just that's traumatizing. Listen, I all know how we got here. I just don't want to see it, though.
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1: You can connect with me on Instagram at Yaya Martinez is my username. I'm getting up out of here. Thank you so much for hanging out, and I hope you have a beautiful rest of your weekend. And I will talk to you guys next week, leaving you with Somber and My Body Isn't Ready.

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0: You already know, baby. I got a lot of stuff on the way. Got some Flo Rida, some Fade, some Chappelle Roan, Zara Larsson. And right now we're getting started with some Ariana Grande. This one is called Hate That I Made You Love Me.

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